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6: The top stories this hour. We're hearing from parents in Swansea as the government looks to ban under-16s from using social media.
7: There'll be no way that they can control it. They'll find a way around. Kids are clever today.
8: It's a good thing, and also it protects the children from the harmful people that you get.
9: I think if parents keep a strict enough control and eye on what's going on their kids' phones, then I think it should be enforceable, yes.
6: From next spring, children won't be able to access apps like Instagram, TikTok and Facebook. Wales's Children's Commissioner Rocío Cifuentes says it shouldn't be seen as job done.
10: We will need to continue to focus on making

0: Out of the job centre, into the community where people are.
1: Hubs in the Vale of Glamorgan, Cardiff and Monmouthshire are among those newly announced. Gareth Bale says he's still interested in buying a football club after launching a new sports investment fund. His group's bid for Cardiff was rejected last summer, but the former Wales international says the Bluebirds aren't off the table. And music fans are being told to plan ahead if they want the greatest day. Traffic's expected to be busy as Take That play the Principality Stadium later. There'll also be extra trains on from Central and Queen Street.
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1: A cloudy day across Wales with spells of rain, highs of 21 degrees. That's the latest. I'm Tom Preece.
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6: Another quiet night so far this morning. No problems on the roads. The Traffic Wales cameras showing the M4 moving well in both directions. No problems for the southbound side of the A470 yet, heading from Pontypridd down towards junction 32 of the M4 at Coryton, and looking relatively quiet heading into Cardiff along Northern Avenue. The A4232 between Culver House Cross and junction 33 of the M4 at Cardiff Western Services also moving well in both directions. That's the latest.
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0: Good morning. We got Wales's classic hits right here to start your day. 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
8: Well, no problems on the roads so far this morning. The M4 on the Traffic Wales camera is still moving well in both directions. No problems either for the A470. That's from Pontypridd down towards Junction 32 at the Corriton interchange. Clear into Cardiff on Northern Avenue. No problems on the A4232 between Culverhouse Cross and Junction 33 of the M4. The 4119 from Talbot Green to Miskin at Junction 34 looking okay. And no delays westbound on the A465 at Llandarcy. That's the latest.
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0: This is Dragon Radio. Morning to you. This is Tony Dibbon. Nice and early. We're waking up Wales with Wales's classic hits.
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9: The top stories this hour. Wales's Children's Commissioners telling us the social media ban shouldn't be seen as job done when it comes to keeping kids safe online.
10: I don't think we should have been talking about whether children should be banned from social media. I think instead we should be talking about how we can make sure that social media is safer for everyone, including children, and how those social media companies can be better held to account.
9: Rocío Cifuentes is questioning how the debate has been framed. From next spring, under-16s won't be allowed access to apps like Instagram, TikTok and Facebook. We've been asking parents in Swansea what they think.
11: I'm sure there will be those who will try to find a way around it. I think a lot of it has to do with parents.
12: This is absolute nonsense. As far as I'm concerned, it's a no-go.
13: I think it's the only solution. I can't see how they can police it any other way.
9: We're told Bonnie Tyler's no longer in a coma, but a statement on her website reveals she's still very unwell in intensive care. The Welsh singer was taken to hospital near her home in Portugal last month for emergency surgery. New youth hubs are launching in Wales as part of a UK government push to tackle youth unemployment. It's hoped every young person will be able to access a hub in less than an hour on public transport. Here's Work and Pensions Secretary.

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1: A cloudy day across Wales with spells of rain, highs of 21 degrees. That's the latest. I'm Tom Preece.
2: Hello, good morning. It's just gone seven. Welcome to Dragon Radio. The Equals, Baby Comeback's coming very, very soon. Also, the Pet Shop Boys and Dusty Springfield. But we kick off this hour here in 1983 with Sting and the Police, Every Breath You Take.

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11: Well, traffic starting to slow up now on the eastbound side of the M4, just after the Calderett at 24, heading towards Mega Services at 23A, and the A48 at Chepstow also looking slow now down towards the High Beach at roundabout. Elsewhere, traffic starting to pick up to southbound on the A470, heading from Nantgarw down towards junction 32 of the M4 at Coryton. Still looking okay though on the A4232 in both directions between Culverhouse Cross and the M4 at junction 33 for Cardiff Western Services. That's the latest.
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0: Fleetwood Mac everywhere here at Dragon Radio, the new home of Wyn Evans. Wyn is back Saturday and Sunday morning from 10. Make sure you listen both days at the weekend. Wyn Evans is here at Dragon Radio. Michael Jackson, Don't Stop Till You Get Enough, coming next for your Tuesday morning here at Dragon Radio.
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10: Busy but moving for the eastbound side of the M4 just after the Caldera at Junction 24 through to Mega Services at 23A and also queuing in Monmouthshire on the A48 at Chepstow just down towards the High Beach roundabout. West of Newport, the southbound 467 Ford Road at Baisleg looking slow towards Junction 28 and also queuing now southbound on the A470 heading from Pontypridd towards Junction 32 of the M4. Also looking slow westbound on the A465. That's the latest.
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Classic Oasis from 96, Don't Look Back in Anger. It's very nearly 8 o'clock in just over an hour from now. We will kick off our No Repeat 9 to 5 for Tuesday, where we won't play the same song twice between 9 and 5. 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
4: The top stories this hour. We're hearing from parents in Swansea as the government looks to ban under-16s from using social media.
21: There'll be no way that they can control it. They'll find a way around. Kids are clever today.
22: It's a good thing, and also it protects the children from the harmful people that you get.
23: I think if parents keep a strict enough control and eye on what's going on their kids' phones, then I think it should be enforceable, yes.
4: From next spring, children won't be able to access apps like Instagram, TikTok and Facebook. Wales's Children's Commissioner Rocío Cifuentes says it shouldn't be seen as job done.
24: We will need to continue to focus on making sure that the internet and the online world continues to be a safe space, because as we know, technology evolves at ever-increasing paces.
4: We're told Bonnie Tyler's no longer in a coma, but a statement on her website reveals she's still very unwell in intensive care. The Welsh singer was taken to hospital near her home in Portugal last month for emergency surgery. New youth hubs will appear in parts of Wales in a drive by the UK government to tackle youth unemployment. It's hoped every young person will be able to access a hub in less than an hour on public transport. Here's Work and Pensions Secretary Pat McFadden.
25: We want to get the help that a job centre can give out of the job centre into the community where people are.
4: Hubs in the Vale of Glamorgan, Cardiff and Monmouthshire are among those newly announced. Gareth Bale says he's still interested in buying a football club after launching a new sports investment fund. His group's bid for Cardiff was rejected last summer, but the former Wales international says the Bluebirds aren't off the table. And music fans are being told to plan ahead if they want the greatest day. Traffic's expected to be busy as Take That play the Principality Stadium later. There'll also be extra trains on from Central and Queen Street.
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Freddie and Queen, A Kind of Magic from 1986 here at Dragon Radio. We're playing all-time favourites across Wales. Talking Heads' Road to Nowhere coming soon is Tony Braxton, Unbreak My Heart. 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

0: I would have said the head to the Valleys Road, but since they've done all the improvements, I think that's pretty decent now, don't you? Frankie Valli soon and Michael Cimbello Maniac coming next. Make me a
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0: Dawn joined our 750k winning team on Friday. 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
15: Currently got a broken down car on the eastbound side of the M4 just prior to coming off at Junction 33 for Cardiff West and services, just in the left-hand lane on the exit slip there. Elsewhere, the M4 coping fairly well. It's looking slow, though, for the southbound side of the A470 from Nantgarry down towards Junction 32 at Coryton, and also still queuing northbound on the A4232 heading up towards the M4 at Junction 33. That's the latest.
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0: It's Genesis, the Invisible Touch. It's 8:41. Good morning. We're motoring towards 9 a.m. today, and then we'll kick off, of course, our no-repeat 9 to 5. Our promise is, between 9 a.m. and 5 p.m, we won't play the same song twice. Right, next today, Barry White, You See the Trouble with Me, and George Michael, Faith is next.
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13: Usual slow traffic in Monmouthshire at Chepstow on the A48 towards the High Beach roundabout. The southbound side of the 467 Ford Road at Bayslake, just to the west of Newport, slow towards Tredegar Park at junction 28 of the M4. But the M4 not looking too bad on the Traffic Wales cameras. Caerphilly, the A468 queuing towards the Cedar Tree roundabout. Also slow in Cardiff for the westbound A48 Western Avenue between the Gabalva Interchange and Llandaff Lights. And slow into Cardiff through Llandaff on Atlantis and Road 2. That's the latest.
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0: Because I gotta have faith. 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

0: Phil, this Kiss, it's Dragon Radio. We're playing your all-time favourites across Wales. It's great to be here. My name's Tony Dibben. Right, it's nearly nine, which means our no-repeat 9 to 5 is starting next.
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13: The top stories this hour. Wales's Children's Commissioners telling us the social media ban shouldn't be seen as job done when it comes to keeping kids safe online.
14: I don't think we should have been talking about whether children should be banned from social media. I think instead we should be talking about how we can make sure that social media is safer for everyone, including children, and how those social media companies can be better held to account.
13: Rocío Cifuentes is questioning how the debate has been framed. From next spring, under-16s won't be allowed access to apps like Instagram, TikTok and Facebook. We've been asking parents in Swansea what they think.
15: I'm sure there will be those who will try to find a way around it. I think a lot of it has to do with parents.
16: This is absolute nonsense. As far as I'm concerned, it's a no-go.
17: I think it's the only solution. I can't see how they can police it any other way.
13: We're told Bonnie Tyler's no longer in a coma, but a statement on her website reveals she's still very unwell in intensive care. The Welsh singer was taken to hospital near her home in Portugal last month for emergency surgery. New youth hubs are launching in Wales as part of a UK government push to tackle youth unemployment. It's hoped every young person will be able to access a hub in less than an hour on public transport. Here's Work and Pensions Secretary Pat McFadden.
18: It's a very different atmosphere from walking into a job centre. It's a much more relaxed, friendly atmosphere, and the people who've organised it and the young people I spoke to today say this is working really well for them.
13: Newly announced hubs include areas in the Vale of Glamorgan, Cardiff and Monmouthshire. Gareth Bale says he's still interested in buying a football club after launching a new sports investment fund. His group's bid for Cardiff was rejected last summer. And music fans are being told to plan ahead if they want the greatest day. Traffic's expected to be busy as Take That play the Principality Stadium in Cardiff later.
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13: A cloudy day across Wales with spells of rain, highs of 21 degrees. That's the latest. I'm Tom Preece.
0: Good morning, it's just gone nine. Welcome to the No Repeat 9 to 5 here at Dragon Radio. Fairground attraction, perfect soon. David Bowie too. First, let's get on the Pointer Sisters. I'm so excited. Dragon Radio.

latest band, Fairground Attraction. Perfect, sounds great. It's 9:13. Good morning, welcome to Dragon Radio. Billy Joel's coming soon. It's Lenny Kravitz on the No Repeat 9 to 5. It ain't over till it's over.

0: 1983, wonderful. Billy Joel, Uptown Girl, 20 past 9. The No Repeat 9 to 5 is off and running. Melba Moore's in there today. So is Eddie Grant. I Don't Want to Dance next. Make me a
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0: That's cool. That's the M People, One Night in Heaven. Hello, good morning. Welcome to Dragon Radio. We're playing all your favourite songs. They are your all-time favourites. Let's get on. Paul McCartney and Wings, Madonna and Daryl Hall and John Oates, all side by side, all on the way next at Dragon Radio. 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

0: Squeeze, Cool for Cat, Steve Wiggy Wiggins is on tonight from 7, Phil Hoyle's from 2, and to continue, the No Repeat, 9 to 5 for Tuesday. Angela J is next right here at Dragon Radio. Have a great Tuesday.
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20: The top stories this hour. We're hearing from parents in Swansea as the government looks to ban under-16s from using social media.
21: There'll be no way that they can control it. They'll find a way around. Kids are clever today.
22: It's a good thing, and also it protects the children from the harmful people that you get.
23: I think if parents keep a strict enough control and eye on what's going on their kids' phones, then I think it should be enforceable, yes.
20: From next spring, children won't be allowed to access apps like Instagram, TikTok and Facebook. Wales's Children's Commissioner, Rocío Cifuentes, says it shouldn't be seen as job done.
24: We will need to continue to focus on making sure that the internet and the online world continues to be a safe space because, as we know, technology evolves at ever-increasing paces.
20: A 15-year-old boy's been arrested and a knife seized after a crash involving an e-bike and a car in Cardiff. Police were called to Kincoyd Road on Sunday night and say the teenager was also arrested on suspicion of drug offences. He's now been released under investigation. New youth hubs will appear in parts of Wales in a drive by the UK government to tackle youth unemployment. It's hoped every young person will be able to access one in less than an hour on public transport. Here's Work and Pensions Secretary Pat McFadden.
25: We want to get the help that a job centre can give out of the job centre into the community where people are.
20: We're told Bonnie Tyler's no longer in a coma, but a statement on her website reveals she's still very unwell in intensive care. The Welsh singer was taken to hospital near her home in Portugal last month for emergency surgery. And music fans are being told to plan ahead if they want the greatest day. Traffic's expected to be busy as Take That play the Principality Stadium in Cardiff later. There'll also be extra trains on from Central and Queen Street stations.
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20: A cloudy day across Wales with spells of rain, highs of 21 degrees. That's the latest. I'm Tom Preece.
2: Welcome to my birthday day. It's the 16th of June. Happy Tuesday. I'm Angela J looking after you with Bruce Springsteen soon.
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Now, if you want to let me know what you're doing today, you can on the WhatsApp 07740938500. Say hi, Angela, so I know it's for me. It's my birthday today. Later on, I'm off out for some lunch. After the show. I know. Be a nice treat. Do you want to come? Go on, get off work early. Here's the beautiful South now. I love this. Rotterdam.

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0: 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Enter right now. Remember, lines close 5 o'clock on Friday. If you answer our call, then £750,000, that's £750,000, will be going in your bank account, and it will be paid straight in after the call. So for your chance to win, text the word play right now to 65115 and just think about how you would spend it. If you want help in spending it, I could help you spend it. I have a lot of ideas on how you could spend that money. You could buy yourself a gorgeous motorhome. Yeah? You could go to Glastonbury next year, VIP style, and still have money left over. Make me a
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0: Such a good song, isn't it? Sting, Englishman in New York. Hello to Kieran, by the way, says happy birthday. Thank you very much indeed. Happy birthday to you if you happen to be sharing your birthday on the very same day as me today. Then let me know. Let me know. I'd love to know if I've got a birthday twin. I do have a birthday twin. Pauline, happy birthday to you. And also, by the way, to my friend Nicole and my friend Tanya. Can you believe I have two friends who also celebrate the same birthday as me? I know. So happy birthday to you. I've got Duran Duran on the way in from 10cc before 11 right here on Dragon.
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0: The things we do for love. 10cc, welcome. It's Dragon Radio, just a few days away until, oh my goodness, the new Toy Story movie is out in the cinema for us to see. Yeah. And we'll find out after 11, the worst biscuit for dunking. According to science, there is an answer. There is a biscuit. Dragon
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10: The top stories this hour. Wales's Children's Commissioner is telling us the social media ban shouldn't be seen as job done when it comes to protecting children online.
11: I don't think we should have been talking about whether children should be banned from social media. I think instead we should be talking about how we can make sure that social media is safer for everyone, including children, and how those social media companies can be better held to account.
10: Rocío Cifuentes is questioning how the debate has been framed. From next spring, under-16s won't be allowed to access apps like Instagram, TikTok and Facebook. We've been asking parents in Swansea what they think.
12: I'm sure there will be those who will try to find a way around it. I think a lot of it has to do with parents.
13: This is absolute nonsense. As far as I'm concerned, it's a no-go.
14: I think it's the only solution. I can't see how they can police it any other way.
10: A 15-year-old boy has been arrested and a knife seized after a crash involving an e-bike and a car in Cardiff. Police were called to Kincoyd Road on Sunday night and say the teenager was also arrested on suspicion of drug offences. He's now been released under investigation. New youth hubs are launching in Wales as part of a UK government push to tackle youth unemployment. It's hoped every young person will be able to access a hub in less than an hour on public transport. Here's Work and Pensions Secretary Pat McFadden.
15: It's a very different atmosphere from walking into a job centre. It's a much more relaxed, friendly atmosphere.
10: We're told Bonnie Tyler's no longer in a coma, but a statement on her website reveals she's still very unwell in intensive care. The Welsh singer was taken to hospital last month in Portugal for emergency surgery. And music fans are being told to plan ahead if they want a night they'll never forget. Traffic's expected to be busy as Take That play the Principality Stadium in Cardiff tonight.
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10: A cloudy day across Wales with spells of rain, highs of 21 degrees. That's That's the latest. I'm Tom Preece.
0: Good morning. It's just after 11. Hello, I'm Angela J. Welcome to Tuesday. It's the 16th of June. Special day for me today. Yes, it's my birthday. Here's the Eurythmics.

Dragon Radio for a Tuesday. Welcome. This is Dragon Radio from Wales and for Wales. Of Angela J looking after you with the Boo Radleys. Love this. Wake up, Boo.

0: 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What would you do? 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
0: 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Enter right now. Remember, lines close 5 o'clock on Friday. If you answer our call, then £750,000, £750,000, will be going in your bank account and it will be paid straight in after the call. 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If you want help in spending it, I could help you spend it. I have a lot of ideas on how you could spend that money. Could buy yourself a gorgeous motorhome. Yeah? You could go to Glastonbury next year, VIP styly, and still have money left over. Make me a
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0: Welcome to your all-time favourites. Welcome to Dragon Radio. You know, someone's job is actually to, like, test biscuits and how good they are at actually dunking. That's someone's job, you know? What a great job. To be able to sit there and test biscuits in tea. I mean, that is just the dream, isn't it? If you have a cuppa, what biscuit do you have with your cuppa? So apparently a shortbread is the best one to do a bit of dunking in your tea because it holds together the longest after a dunking session. Yes, it does. An all butter shortbread is the best one. Even though your favourite to dunk might be a custard cream, oh, that doesn't stand the test of time. 36 seconds, that one. Whereas an all butter shortbread in normal milk, 4 minutes 56. And wait for it, they even tested it in oat milk and it lasted even longer at 5 minutes 30. A shortbread biscuit in my hand would never last me 5 minutes, whether I dunked it in tea or not. What about you? Dragon Radio.
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0: good to have you company. Welcome. This is Dragon Radio. By the way, Lindsay, hello to you. Thank you for finding Dragon Radio and stay with us after midday news headlines coming up, and we continue with more of our all-time favourites right here. Dragon
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1: The top stories this hour. We're hearing from parents in Swansea as the government looks to ban under-16s from using social media.
9: There'll be no way that they can control it. They'll find a way around.
10: It's a good thing, and also it protects the children from the harmful people that you get.
11: I think if parents keep a strict enough control and eye on what's going on their kids' phones, then I think it should be enforceable, yes.
1: From next spring, children won't be allowed to access apps like Instagram, TikTok and Facebook. Wales's Children's Commissioner, Rocío Cifuentes, says it shouldn't be seen as job done.
12: We will need to continue to focus on making sure that the internet and the online world continues to be a safe space, because, as we know, technology evolves at ever-increasing paces.
1: A 15-year-old boy's been arrested and a knife seized after a crash involving an e-bike and a car in Cardiff. Police were called to Kincoyd Road on Sunday night and say the teenager was also arrested on suspicion of drug offences. He's now been released under investigation. New youth hubs will appear in parts of Wales in a drive by the UK government to tackle youth unemployment. It's hoped every young person will be able to access one in less than an hour on public transport. Here's Work and Pensions Secretary Pat McFadden.
13: We want to get the help that a job centre can give out of the job centre into the community where people are.
1: We're told Bonnie Tyler's no longer in a coma, but a statement on her website reveals she's still very unwell in intensive care. The Welsh singer was taken to hospital near her home in Portugal last month for emergency surgery. And music fans are being told to plan ahead if they want the greatest day. Traffic's expected to be busy as Take That play the Principality Stadium in Cardiff later. There'll also be extra trains on from Central and Queen Street stations.
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1: A cloudy day across Wales with spells of rain, highs of 21 degrees. That's the latest. I'm Tom Preece.
0: Good afternoon and welcome to Tuesday. Hello, I'm Angela Jay, looking after you. Diana Ross and the Supremes, George Benson, and first up this from Giorgio Moroder and Phil O'Keefe.

This is Dragon Radio. Take That, of course, are performing at the Principality Stadium tonight. Are you going? This man, Robbie Williams. I've seen the set list. It's really good. The Britpop World Tour he's embarking on. Are you going to any of the gigs? Here he is with She's the One.

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The No Repeat 9 to 5, Dragon Radio. No.

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0: 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You could buy yourself a gorgeous motorhome. 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You could go to Glastonbury next year, VIP style, and still have money left over. Make me a
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0: She is one of my favourites. Alanis Morissette. And if you're lucky enough to see her play it live, she's brilliant. I'm just gutted I'm not seeing her again this year. I saw her last year and I'd love to see her again this year. Brilliant, brilliant. Now, if you're a Prince fan, there's an album of rare and unreleased tracks coming from the Prince Vault. Have you heard? New single, Stone. The album, I think, is called Timeless, and it'll be made up of 10 songs that basically were across, I think, 4 decades of his career, really, and it'll be released on August the 28th, which is exciting. Dragon
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1: The top stories this hour, we're hearing reaction from across Wales to the Prime Minister's social media ban for under-16s. He says it'll make children safer online. These people in Swansea have been having their say.
2: Ban them altogether, I think, is a bit harsh, but surely there's structures that could be put in place to stop them watching dodgy content.
3: It's too much control as far as I'm concerned.
4: I think there's too many things which under-16s can access through social media.
1: From early next year, apps like YouTube, TikTok and Instagram will be blocked. Wales's Children's Commissioner, Rocío Cifuentes, says the discussion should be focused more around how the internet can be made safer for kids.
5: It's so important that the regulators do their job robustly and make sure that those companies are sticking to the rules and being properly held to account and penalised if need be, if they're not sticking to those rules.
1: Leaders of the world's major economies are meeting in France to discuss a potential US deal to end the war in Iran. US President Donald Trump's attending and says he's happy with the framework, which is to be officially signed on Friday in Switzerland. A driver accused of killing two girls when she crashed into a London primary school in July 2023 has appeared in court. 49-year-old Claire Fremantle wasn't asked to enter a plea on charges of causing death by dangerous driving. New youth hubs will appear in parts of Wales in a drive by the UK government to tackle youth unemployment. The government says they hope every young person will be able to access a hub in less than an hour on public transport. Hubs in the Vale of Glamorgan, Cardiff and in Monmouthshire are among those newly announced. And one of the UK's most iconic aerial displays is returning to Swansea this summer. The Battle of Britain Memorial Flight will soar above Swansea Bay as part of the Wales Air Show on the 25th and 26th of July. The RAF flight pays tribute to those who served in the Second World War.
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1: Cloudy with some patchy rain, feeling warm and humid with highs of 21 degrees Celsius. That's the latest. I'm Gavin Rutten.
8: Good afternoon and welcome just after one. Hello, I'm Angela Jay with Cher lined up very soon. All Saints on the way this afternoon and running in the family now from level 14.

dock of Tiger Bay, on the road to Mandalay, from Bombay to Santa Fe, over hills.

0: 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What would you do? 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
0: 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Enter right now. Remember, lines close 5 o'clock on Friday. If you answer our call, then £750,000, £750,000, will be going in your bank account and it will be paid straight in after the call. 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If you want help in spending it, I could help you spend it. I have a lot of ideas on how you could spend that money. You could buy yourself a gorgeous motorhome. Yeah? You could go to Glastonbury next year, VIP style, and still have money left over. Make me a
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0: Welcome to Dragon Radio. Apparently it's strawberries and cream that have been crowned the taste of British summer. It wasn't even close. It was like, by a long shot, strawberries and cream. Even beating orange lollies and lemonade. Cloudy lemonade I had yesterday. That's nice, isn't it? Barbecues. Even seaside classics. No. Strawberry picking reminds you of being a little child, doesn't it? And going out. In fact, I love it. Going down to the Gower strawberry picking and doing a panet now. I love it. Because it tastes so delicious.
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8: 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We're proud to be served in Cardiff cafes like Mechie's on Cattay's Terrace, the Wyndham in Wyndham Arcades, and in Swansea, Cardoma, where the fry-ups are legendary. Proud to be there for workers counting down to lunch and breakfast regulars saying, pass the HP, will you? HB Sauce. Proudly served.

0: Thank you very much, by the way, for your birthday mentions. I'm off out now for lunch. I might stay out for a while. Have a lush day, whatever you're getting up to, and I'll see you back here tomorrow from 10. Have a good one. Phil Hoyles is next. 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
7: The top stories this hour. Donald Trump says he'll release the text of a peace deal agreed with Iran in a formal setting. The US president's at a meeting of the world's leading democracies in France. We're told the deal will be signed on Friday, with Mr. Trump insisting there are loud and clear guarantees Iran won't have a nuclear weapon.
8: I think it's going to happen fairly on time. We've been both involved. I think they're going to want to get it done. Iran wants to get it done. They have to get back to business. And the relationship is now normalized. So I think it's going to go pretty quickly, Steve.
7: He also insists the Strait of Hormuz will fully reopen. Elsewhere, and a police cordon's in place outside a house in Merthyr Tydfil following a serious assault overnight. A 36-year-old woman was taken to hospital after emergency crews were called to an address in Penydarin last night. Later this morning, a 39-year-old man was found dead at Ponstasil Reservoir in the Ben Ibra Ceiniog. Bonnie Tyler is out of a coma but remains very unwell, according to a post on her website. The singer, who was born in Skewen, was taken to hospital near her home in Portugal for emergency surgery earlier this month. Now, new youth hubs are launching in Wales as part of a UK government push to tackle youth unemployment. The aim is for every young person to be able to reach a hub for support within an hour by public transport. We spoke to Secretary of State for Work and Pensions, Pat McFadden.
9: If a young person walks in the door today, they could get help with writing a CV, they could get information about local vacancies, they could get information about skills courses, they might get referred on to another organisation like the King's Trust that does fantastic work, including advising young people how to set up their own business.
7: Newly announced hubs include areas in the Vale of Glamorgan, Cardiff and Monmouthshire. And traffic's expected to be busy in Cardiff tonight as Take That play at the Principality Stadium later. It's the band's first show in the Welsh capital since 2019.
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7: Cloudy with some patchy rain, feeling warm and humid with highs of 21 degrees Celsius. That's the latest. I'm Gavin Rutten.
11: Thank you, Angela J. This is Neil Greenslade with more all-time favourites for and from Wales. Dragon Radio with the Beach Boys on soon. Bangles, More Like an Egyptian, and Bonnie Tyler. Wish her well, by the way. Here's Holly Go.

This is our No Repeat 9 to 5 on Dragon Radio. You work, we don't play the same old songs. We'll just work at playing some great songs like Bangles and... I think she's from Swansea originally. Donna Lewis, One Hit Wonder, I Love You Always Forever on Dragon Radio. Yeah.

0: Wales, and we're welcoming some of the biggest artists this summer, including Take That, that are playing the Principality Stadium tonight. Stay with the latest travel updates, see what roads are closed, and make your way in. Belinda Carlisle on the bill tonight in the script ahead of Take That at 8 o'clock tonight. If you're going, enjoy the gear, I can't wait. In a moment on Dragon, one of their biggest songs, Rule the World.
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0: 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Hello, Keith, who heard me play Take That earlier on and is looking forward to seeing it with Rose tonight in Cardiff. 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
8: Top stories this hour. Donald Trump insists Iran will never have a nuclear weapon as part of any US deal to end the war. The agreement's terms remain unclear ahead of a formal signing on Friday. He's been speaking at the G7 summit in France, as has the Prime Minister Sir Keir Starmer.
9: This is a really important breakthrough. At the G7 here, we've been discussing the details of that deal and how we get the Strait of Hormuz open as quickly as possible. President Macron and I put together a group of countries prepared to play their part.
8: A forensic investigation's underway following a serious incident in Merthyr Tydfil. Emergency crews were called to an address in the Penydarin area shortly before midnight, where a 36-year-old woman was taken to hospital. Later this morning, a 39-year-old man was found dead at the Pontsdysil Reservoir in the Banai Brecheniog. A woman's been jailed for causing the death of a concertgoer from Bridgend who was on her way to see Take That. 69-year-old Fiona Hodge was sentenced to a year behind bars for careless driving after hitting 53-year-old Donna Crossman in Bristol in June 2024. Witnesses described seeing a car swerving between lanes in front of them. One of the UK's most iconic aerial displays is returning to Swansea this summer. The Battle of Britain Memorial Flight will soar above Swansea Bay as part of the Wales Air Show on the 25th and 26th of July. The RAF flight pays tribute to those who served in the Second World War. And Take That fans have been queuing in Cardiff to ensure they get a front row spot for tonight's Take That gig. Tens of thousands are expected for the band's first show in the Welsh capital since 2019. We've been speaking to fans outside the Principality Stadium, some of whom have been waiting for more than 5 hours.
10: I think it's going to be a big party atmosphere. I think Tuesday's going to feel like a Saturday night, to be quite honest. Cardiff's going to be ready for a very rowdy crowd.
11: I think the World Cup's got some competition.
12: Very loud voices, very good voices. Carnage, chaos, but in the most beautiful way.
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8: Cloudy with some patchy rain, feeling warm and humid with highs of 21 degrees Celsius. That's the latest. I'm Gavin Rutten.
0: It's on no repeat 9 to 5 as you were. We don't play the same old songs right here on Dragon Radio. Billy Ocean, Red Light Spells Danger on very soon. Something from the 80s and Journey. If you're driving, this is perfect. Don't stop believing.

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The No Repeat 9 to 5, Dragon Radio.

new home for Wyn Evans. He's here on Saturday and Sunday morning from 10. And this week, ahead of Take That Tonight, he'll be interviewing Danny from The Script, finding out about Danny and what's happening with The Script and their big tour of Wales as well coming up. That's on Sunday with Wyn Evans. Right now at Dragon Radio, it's Westlife. Everybody.

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0: 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Loves Ace of Base from back in the day. 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
11: Good afternoon. Hi to you, I'm Jules Buckley. Very slow on the westbound M4. There's a big queue to the Bryngelas tunnels toward Newport. Congestion starts around about the bottom end of the Prince of Wales Bridge. Of course, take that, play the Principality Stadium this evening. City Centre road closures in Cardiff now in place. Heading away from Cardiff, the Link Road, the 4232, that's queuing just past the Llandoch turn-off, a lane up there for a collision. And the Puchlapant roundabout north of Caerphilly, that's very slow due to the roadworks.
8: Travel with Griffin Mill. Looking for a new or new to you car? Just visit them off the A470.
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0: Marvin Gaye, heard through the grapevine on Dragon Radio, home of all-time favourites for and from Wales, and the new home of Wyn Evans, back here on Saturday and Sunday. 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
10: Top stories this hour. A forensic investigation's underway outside a house following a serious assault in Merthyr Tydfil. A woman was taken to hospital last night, then a man found dead some 3 miles away. Our reporter Jessica Payne has more.
11: Police were called to Rocky Road in Penydarren just before midnight, where a woman had been badly hurt. She was taken straight to hospital for urgent care. Then, in the early hours of this morning, officers found a 39-year-old man dead at a nearby reservoir. Police say they're not looking for anyone else as their investigation continues.
10: The Prime Minister Keir Starmer says the UK will play a full part in getting shipping moving through the Strait of Hormuz after Donald Trump agreed a deal with Iran. The US president claims Iran will never have a nuclear weapon and told reporters at the G7 in France a peace agreement will be signed on Friday. Bonnie Tyler is out of a coma but remains very unwell, according to a post on her website. The singer, who was born in Skewen, was taken to a hospital near to her home in Portugal for emergency surgery earlier this month. Supermarket chain Aldi has revealed plans to open 16 new stores across the UK, including 2 in Wales. New sites include shops in Port Talbot and Newport. The firm says it eventually has plans to open 1,500 stores across the UK. In sports, Serena Williams and sister Venus have been given a wild card entry to play doubles together at Wimbledon. Serena, who's now 44, only made her comeback at Queen's Club last week after 4 years out. And there's excitement in Cardiff this afternoon ahead of the first Take That gig in the city since 2019.
12: I just grew up with Take That, so like for me it's just like a norm. I just love the music and I love like the crowd and the vibes.
10: Some fans have camped out overnight to secure the best view for tonight's show at the Principality Stadium. Extra trains are being put on from Cardiff Central and Queen Street.
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10: Cloudy with some patchy rain, feeling warm and humid with highs of 21 degrees Celsius. That's the latest. I'm Gavin Rutter.
0: Dragon Radio, your No Repeat 9 to 5. Continue with Elton John, Kate Bush. If you ever watched the Netflix documentary Stranger Things, Running Up That Hill plays, and Lisa Bonita, Summery Madonna.

is famous all over again because of Stranger Things. Kate Bush running up the hill on Dragon Radio, home of all-time favourites for and from Wales. He had the biggest pop music hatch. Remember J.K. Jamiroquai? Here he is with Virtual Insanity on Dragon Radio.

0: got the great song Love and Affection, and there's Drop the Pilot from Joan Armour Trading on No Repeat 9 to 5 from Dragon Radio. A lot of people are heading to the Principality Stadium for Take That, The Script and Belinda Carlisle, all on the bill tonight for the Circus Tour. We'll do an update on the roads, and then Buggles next.
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20: I'm Jules Buckley. Queues west into Wales for the M4. Congestion starts round about the bottom end of the Prince of Wales Bridge. It continues all the way through to Newport towards the Bryngelly Tunnels. That means the A48 south of Newport seeing westbound queues past the Corporation Road lights. Of course, we have Take That playing the Principality Stadium in Cardiff this evening. The city centre road closure's already in place, and that means queues west into Cardiff already for Eastern Avenue. The A48 seeing a slowdown now, heading through towards Pentwyn.
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10: Major queues into Wales, westbound side of the M48, Severn Bridge queuing towards Chepstow. The M4's queuing north of Bristol past the M5, then over the Prince of Wales Bridge. It's solid west into Wales, queuing to Newport towards the tunnels. That means queues too in Newport for the A48. Of course, road closures now in place in Cardiff City Centre. Take that play, the Principality Stadium later. And big queues for the A468 north of Caerphilly, either side of the roadworks there, just near to the Pushler Pan roundabout. That's the latest.
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0: And that is another No Repeat 9 to 5 here on Dragon Radio. As you were, we don't play the same old songs. We'll do that again tomorrow. As for the news for Wales, that's coming up at 5 o'clock. Travel as you make your way home. And the latest news next.
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11: Top stories this hour. An investigation is underway after a woman was taken to hospital and a man found dead in Merthyr Tydfil. South Wales police say they're looking into the circumstances surrounding a serious assault last night. Our reporter Jessica Payne has more.
12: A 36-year-old woman was rushed to a hospital after emergency crews were called to an address in Penydarren. Just a few hours later, a 39-year-old man was found dead a few miles away near a reservoir. Police say they're not seeking anyone else in connection with what happened. A cordon's in place outside the property as an investigation continues.
11: Donald Trump insists an agreed peace deal states loud and clear Iran won't develop a nuclear weapon. A formal signing's expected to take place on Friday. The US president has dismissed reports his country's investing money in Iran as a ridiculous rumour. Two sites in Wales are among 16 areas in the UK to get a new Aldi. The supermarket chains earmark Newport and Port Talbot for new stores as part of expansion plans. And excitement is building in Cardiff as Take That return to the Welsh capital tonight. Fans have been queuing for hours to get the best spots inside the Principality Stadium. Our reporter Jack O'Connell's been to meet some of them.
13: Tuesday night is circus night here in Cardiff, and filling the streets are thousands of Take That fans who'll be hoping for a night they'll never forget.
14: I think it's going to be a big party atmosphere. I think Tuesday's going to feel like a Saturday night, to be quite honest. Cardiff's going to be ready for a very rowdy crowd.
15: I think the World Cup's got some competition.
16: Very loud voices. Very good voices, carnage, chaos, but in the most beautiful way.
13: For some, this is more than just a day out. We spoke to one of the many fans who camped outside the stadium overnight and says she was greeted by an unexpected surprise.
17: We had free pizza from Danny from the script. I opened my tent and there was Danny O'Donoghue with boxes of pizza for everybody.
13: For now, fans will need a little patience as they wait for the trio to take to the stage here for the first time in 7 years.
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11: Some outbreaks of rain tonight, then a murky day tomorrow. Feeling humid though, with highs of 19 degrees. That's the latest. I'm Gavin Rutter.
0: Good afternoon, this is Neil Green, stadium for Phil Hoyles this afternoon with some Bob Marley. I got the Foundations, Build Me Up Buttercup, and their massive 80s track. Here comes Rush Hour, perfect for this time of the afternoon. Jay Weedland.

Thank you, by the way, if you were taking part in nominating people for the Nation Awards. That happens a week on Friday at the stunning Bramwell Hall in Swansea for the Nation Awards. Right now at Dragon Radio, Leanne Rimes, Joe Jackson on soon, and then we'll do a travel check for Wales. 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

0: Colin's been on the WhatsApp. Looking forward to take that tonight. And particularly Belinda Carlisle. Absolutely, Colin. Have a great time with you and your wife, Sheila. This is Dragon Radio, home of all-time favourites. Steve Harley after the Travel for Wales next.
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12: Very slow into Wales, westbound for the M48 Severn Bridge, and a big queue for the M42 coming over the Prince of Wales Bridge. It's sodded to Newport towards the Bryn Glas tunnels. The A48 in Newport, very slow too in patches. And the A48 west queuing into Cardiff, heading down to Pentwyn. Of course, the Cardiff City Centre road closure is now firmly in place. Take that, play the Principality Stadium this evening. And the A468 bypass north of Caerphilly in the roadworks queuing, either side of the Potlapant roundabout.
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22: I'm Jules Buckley. Good afternoon. Queues for the M48 Severn Bridge, a big westbound queue into Wales, and the M4 queuing off the Prince of Wales Bridge westbound all the way to Newport to the Bryn Glas tunnels. That means westbound A48 queues in patches south of Newport too, and the A48 in Cardiff very slow westbound through towards the Llandaff lights. Of course, take that, play the Principality Stadium this evening. Cardiff City Centre road closures in place, and north of Caerphilly queues for the A468 at the Pushlapant roundabout.
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0: This is Dragon Radio, the brand new home of Wyn Evans. He's here Saturday and Sunday morning from 10. And this week, if you're going to see the script tonight, you'll love to hear their interview. It's on Dragon Radio from 10 o'clock with Wyn Evans this coming Saturday morning. 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
15: The top stories this hour, an investigation's underway outside a house following a serious assault in Merthyr Tydfil. A woman was taken to hospital last night, then a man was found dead some 3 miles away. Our reporter Jessica Payne has more.
16: Police were called to Rocky Road in Penydarren just before midnight, where a woman had been badly hurt. She was taken straight to hospital for urgent care. Then, in the early hours of this morning, officers found a 39-year-old man dead at a nearby reservoir. Police say they're not looking for anyone else as their investigation continues.
15: The Ministry of Defence is investigating reports of Russian warships fired warning shots at a yacht in the English Channel. It's understood the Navy had been tracking the Admiral Grigorovich between the Isle of Wight and Normandy. The Welsh Government wants control of policing to be held in Wales. It says it'll push for the devolution of justice and policing powers as an immediate priority. The powers are already devolved in Northern Ireland and Scotland. Supermarket chain Aldi has revealed plans to open 16 new stores across the UK, including two in Wales. New sites include shops in Port Talbot and Newport. The firm says it eventually has plans to open 1,500 stores across the UK. In sports, Serena Williams and sister Venus have been given a wild card entry to play doubles together at Wimbledon. Serena, who's now 44, only made her comeback at Queen's Club last week after 4 years out. And Take That fans have been queuing in Cardiff to ensure they get a front row spot for tonight's Take That gig. Tens of thousands are expected for the band's first show in the Welsh capital since 2019. We've been speaking to fans outside the Principality Stadium, some of whom have been waiting for multiple hours.
17: I think it's going to be a big party atmosphere. I think Tuesday's going to feel like a Saturday night, to be quite honest. Cardiff's going to be ready for a very rowdy crowd.
18: I think the World Cup's got some competition.
19: Very loud voices, very good voices. Carnage, chaos, but in the most beautiful way.
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15: Some outbreaks of rain tonight, then a murky day tomorrow. Feeling humid though, with highs of 19 degrees. That's the latest. I'm Gavin Rutten.
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It's Neil Greenslade on the way home. Hope you're doing all right tonight. Looking forward to Take That if you're going. I can't wait. Straight out of here tonight, straight to the stadium. Here's Top Loader, then Bobby Brown on Dragon.

0: We give returns from his holiday tonight. He's got that 7 to 7, makes a big return, a whole hour of a brilliant decade. 8 is 8 and 9 to 9. Wiggy on After Me tonight from 7 o'clock. Next, we'll do the latest check on the roads and play Sister Sledge.
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14: Good evening, hello again, I'm Jules Buckley. Still very slow into Wales on the westbound side of the M48 Severn Bridge. A big queue towards Chepstow and patchy and slow west for the M4 off the Prince of Wales Bridge towards Newport, towards the Bryngelly Tunnels. The A48, that's the westbound side of Eastern Avenue around Pentwyn, slow into Cardiff. Of course, the Cardiff City Centre road closure's in place. Take that plane, the Principality Stadium. And north of Caerphilly, queuing still in the roadworks, just by the Pushler Pant roundabout.
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13: Good evening, I'm Jules Buckley. Well, the M48 Severn Bridge still queuing westbound to come off to the Chepstow roundabout at Junction 2. The M4 still slow. It's patchy queues from Junction 23 heading west to Newport towards the Bryn Glas tunnels. A48 westbound slow into Cardiff around Pentwyn. Of course, take that play at the Principality Stadium this evening. Cardiff City Centre road closures firmly in place. And big queue still for the A468, the bypass north of Caerphilly, queuing in the roadworks by the Pushler Pant roundabout.
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0: It's guaranteed tonight. If you're going on the way there, you're probably going to hear that. Never forget, Take That. We play the Principality Stadium tonight. Next up, all about the 70s, 7 at 7, and Wiggy returns with your evening show for Wales. He's got the 80s at 8, 9s at 9. Wiggy, a great listen. Next, after the news for Wales on Dragon.
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16: Top stories this hour, an investigation's underway after a woman was taken to hospital and a man found dead in Merthyr Tydfil. South Wales police say they're looking into the circumstances surrounding a serious assault. Our reporter Jessica Payne has more.
17: A 36-year-old woman was rushed to a hospital after emergency crews were called to an address in Penydarren. Just a few hours later, a 39-year-old man was found dead a few miles away near a reservoir. Police say they're not seeking anyone else in connection with what happened. A cordon's in place outside the property as an investigation continues.
16: A defence source says a Russian warship fired warning shots in the English Channel this morning to avoid crashing with a yacht. Russia's also responded, claiming to have made several attempts to contact the British-flagged yacht, adding it changed course after the warning fire. The Ministry of Defence is investigating. There are no reports of damage or injury. James Gater is a former Royal Navy officer.
18: In 20 years as a naval officer, and many of those at sea, I don't recall reading in the rules of the road, as they're colloquially known, the use of warning shots when vessels approach you in international waters.
16: The Welsh Government wants control of policing to be held in Wales. It says it'll push for the devolution of justice and policing powers as an immediate priority. The powers are already devolved in Northern Ireland and Scotland. Two sites in Wales are among 16 areas in the UK to get a new Aldi. The budget supermarket chains earmark Newport and Port Talbot for new stores as part of expansion plans. The retailer says it's set having 1,500 stores across the UK as a long-term goal. And there's excitement in Cardiff tonight ahead of the first Take That gig in the city since 2019.
19: I just grew up with Take That, so like for me it's just like a norm. I just love the music and I love like the crowd and the vibes.
16: Some fans have camped out overnight to secure the best view for tonight's show at the Principality Stadium. Extra trains are being put on from Cardiff Central and Queen Street.
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16: Some outbreaks of rain tonight, then a murky day tomorrow. Feeling humid, though, with highs of 19 degrees. That's the latest. I'm Gavin Rutten.
20: Tuesday, welcome along. Nice to be back. We have a brilliant show lined up for you tonight. All-time 70s faves for the next 60 minutes. Blondie and Carly Simon coming up. But first, the Queen of Disco, here she is.

Dragon Radio Tuesday. We are back in the 70s discos playing your all-time favourites, Blondie's Heart of Glass. And you're a little bit late tonight. What's going on? Oh, you got stuck in traffic and you're en route to take that. But is the roof open? Well, I can have it on good authority from my good friend Victoria, who's doing a little bit of specialist security there tonight, that it is. So I think you better take a mic. Looking at the clouds. Fingers crossed things will be good for you. It's great to be back. That's all I'm saying. Bit of Bowie on the way. We'll play that for Marcus. Fleetwood Mac 2 with the chain. And we're going to reggae things up a little bit.

that you just have to sing along to. Your all-time 70s favourites at Dragon, Janet Kay. Sadly, didn't make number one, but it came precariously close. Can't remember who kept it off the top. I'm going to do a little bit of research, and that's going to wind me up. You know things like that, they do, don't they? Okay, Tuesday with Wiggy till 10 tonight at Dragon. Jeans on, David Dundas coming soon. A bit of Nick Lowe as well. First, Bee Gees and Tragedy as we play your all-time 70s faves at the home of Wyn Evans, Dragon Radio.

0: Definitely a case of jeans on in Cardiff Central today as I popped into town to do a little bit of early shopping. Take that concert, of course, tonight. Promises to be a fantastic night for you. If you're there, I'm so envious, but I must stay here and keep you informed. The big money on Friday.
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Just in case you were wondering, that track that kept Janet Kay's Silly Games off number one was Bob Geldof's Spoontown Rats and I Don't Like Mondays. I was cursing that record because we were working so hard on that Janet Kay track to get it to the top of the charts. 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
1: Dragon Radio, Tuesday night with Wiggy. Now, whilst we were away, I got asked in a bar by a very good friend of mine, could I name any three guitar players? Quite easy. We got Eric Clapton, we got Slash from Guns N' Roses, and we got Bryan Adams. You can use that one. 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
1: Nice of you to join us at Dragon Radio on this Tuesday evening. A feast of 80s memories. Cher on the way. We got a bit of Jackson too. Have you seen the film yet? Me neither. And first, here comes Hadley and the Kemper, the Spandau. Dragon Radio. 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

radio. Now I just mentioned Going for Gold. That triggered 80s TV memories. I think you can put me straight here on 07740938500. It was Henry Kelly, the host. They should bring that back. That was brilliant. Hey, should we dip into our soul vaults and pull up some Misha Paris for you? Great. Number one from Starship, and we're going to reggae things up again as we play your all-time 80s favourites with UB40 after this.

What would your one temptation be? If you could just pick one thing, that's all you could have. Otherwise, you'd be picking all sorts there. For me, I think it'd have to be a little bit of chocolate, but desperately trying to be really good and being good now for almost, I should say 3 weeks. How's your DIET going? Let me know. Dragon Radio.

0: 80s. Remember him? We're going to get him on next for you on Dragon Radio. You'll be boogieing all the way to the bank on Friday if Gemma Atkinson makes that call.
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0: people that know we peak 9 to 5, we are Dragon Radio, and it's all kicked off by wonderful Tony Gibbon at breakfast, the best way to start your Wednesday just after 6 tomorrow. 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
0: Welcome to the final hour of our little show for Tuesday evening. It's Wiggy here, Eurasia's on the way, Miss Golden Tonsils, Mariah Carey will do some birthdays for you and mention the Hollywood Walk of Fame soon at Dragon Radio.

Day, the 16th at Dragon tonight on National Fudge Day. Never been a big fudge fan. What about you? Oh, it's just that doesn't do things for me. Jürgen Klopp's 59th birthday. John Newman, there's a great musician, 36. And Joe McKeldry, remember him from the talent shows? Celebrates his birthday as well tonight. Be sure as hell you're having a great night. We're making it just a little bit better with some brilliant music. Now, today, back in 99, it was Mr. Phil Collins who received a star on the Hollywood Walk of Fame. Let's get him on, Dragon.

back-to-back chill at Dragon Radio, Freddie Queen. These are the days of our lives. Tonight from 10, Love Dragon's back in here with 2 hours of the world's greatest love songs. Your all-time love favourites will be here. We're going to keep that vibe going. Human League on the way. First, though, Hot John. Always Dragon Radio.

0: George Michael on the way for you at Dragon Radio. And before the show's out, some interesting news if you're a big Wham fan. Human League, when they made the 90s comeback. I thought that was a great song. Tell Me When at Dragon.
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0: news about Wham. We mentioned George Michael and Too Funky, of course, is on the 28th of July 2026, if you're a Wham fan. 10 J's in China hits Wales and UK cinemas. A must not miss if you're a George and Andrew fan. Hey, thanks for your company tonight. Nice to be back in the groove. Have a great night. Love, Dragon. On the way for you next.
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